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0: Unknown state temporary Henry 056137H 056137 Jefferson West.
1: Jefferson West. 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
1: 6004 Gibsonville Road, meet Diana. States that her 9-year-old son James, approximately 4'5", dirty blonde hair, last name wearing blue shorts, no shirt, left by foot towards Crapsey Road, and he does have mental health issues. 6004 Gibsonville Road.
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0: AE25 dispatch, you want to start over towards Gibsonville Road?
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0: How far?
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1: K9
2: that's been on the loose on Lakeville Grover Road has been secured. It's going to be at 4066 Lakeville Grover Road.
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0: Mary Adam Zebra, 4963. AZ, 4963. I'm in the Dunkin' Donuts parking lot.
1: Which one?
0: Dansville, off of 36.
1: Dunkin' and Dansville, Shutter 215.
2: One four four dispatch.
1: Stand by one, Stretcher 215.
2: 15.
1: Coroner's on the phone with a male having severe trouble breathing, 34 Rochester Street.
2: Are you see, General?
1: 1-4-4-5.
3: Tow off scene, and can you send me another Sierra?
1: Investigation.
3: To be 23573 of this year, please. Stack the one I'm on.
1: Tower.
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1: Tower.
4: Fire dispatcher 2, Avon for your first responders in Livingston County for your ALS responding to 34 Rochester Street between West Main Street and Cemetery Street in the village of Avon for a male that cannot breathe, difficulty speaking beneath breath. It's going to be a priority 1. That's fire dispatcher 2, Avon, your first responders in Livingston County for your ALS to 34 Rochester Street in the village of Avon for the male that can't breathe, difficulty speaking between breaths. That's a priority 1. Have you seen he's in his bedroom, unknown if the door's unlocked? Copy. 19. Ten four.
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0: 2261, player dismissed. 2261. 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
1: Which apartment was it?
0: We're trying to get the...
2: Could you dispatch? You can show me the route.
0: Can we do the route?

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1: Sent for her. 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So.
0: 16-5-4-10-0.
2: 78207, Nora Charlie, 78-27-NC. I'll be 63, Mary Jensen.
0: Mary Jensen.

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2: 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I'll be out with James. We'll be on Crapsey Road, just east of County Line.
1: Copy. You're out with James on Crapsey Road, east of Gibsonville.
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1: Copy that, you ready? 7564 Mount Morris, Nunday Road, Sheriff's Office complaint. Give me a canine complaint details on the job.
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0: Oui. I'm gonna use that as. Is that the 149? You said 149.
1: Okay.
0: What's up?

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0: Good.
1: New York Raj Henry Robert Boyd, 5860, HRB 5860, and the second's going to be New York Raj King Lincoln Henry, 1014. Just let me know who they contacted, please.
0: Hey,

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1: Temper.
2: One, six, six, six, seven, zero.
0: 166.
2: Looks like it might be an Ohio temp tag, Victor 325968, V325968, a big tree of many hands.
0: Any hand Ohio?
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1: We're all set.
0: Copy, you're all set.
2: Westbound on 28, passing Pulverse Road, a silver Chevy pickup truck all over the road, sticker and tox. Almost crashed multiple times. Westbound on 28, passing Pulverse.
3: 10-4.
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1: Okay.

Sergeant Fletcher 2-10 for your ambulance, Livingston County for your ALS 250 East South Street. It's going to be the noise urgent care parking lot in the Village of Geneseo off of Center Street and Haley Ave for the 72-year-old male who may have fallen at home and has a laceration to his head. Let's fire dispatcher to Geneseo, your ambulance in Livingston County for your ALS 250 East South Street. It's the noise urgent care parking lot in the Village of Geneseo for the 72-year-old male who may have fallen at home and has a laceration to his head. It's going to be priority one.

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1: 243.
0: John Paul Tom 5813, JPT 5813, northbound 46.
1: Northbound 46.

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0: Lincoln Robert Frank, 7438 LRF 7438. I'm going to be 390, just North Marshall.
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0: I have CPS on the phone. Can I send them through?
1: For a personal, please.
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1: I got me. I'm all right, you're
0: good. Thank you.
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1: I'm Sam Adams, Zebra 896. Minus a Z896, northbound, my marker 35.
0: Northbound 35.
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1: Thanks, Oliver.

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1: What's up?
0: Khalil says 073, your status.
1: Perfect.
0: Sure.

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0: Yeah, on the black Toyota, no plates, Leadville Fire Hall.
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1: 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In service, D David.
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0: Nora 4493. Hey, stay in the vehicle, please. N4493K. Hit the quick, please. Exit 9.
1: Chris Lisa, exit 9. Do you want another car?
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0: 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We're going to actually be Maine at Fontana.
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0: 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Sending EMS to 34 East South Street. Have a 75-year-old male trouble breathing. 34 East South Street.
1: 10-4.

0: 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The 75-year-old male with trouble breathing and clammy. Priority 1 call. 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Respond to 34 East South Street, the village of Geneseo for the 75-year-old male with trouble breathing and clamminess. Priority 1.
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1: What's your contact, Michael?
0: Meeting with Crystal at 117 Franklin Street in the village of Danville, apartment 203. She says she can smell smoke coming from her neighbor's apartment and believes it's an illegal substance. It's be 117 Franklin Street, apartment 203.
1: Mm-hmm.
0: 407.
2: Hi, copy.
1: One thirteen. I'm just coming into the village. You can sign me up.
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0: Fire dispatcher to Honey High Falls. Your RSI tech being requested to 34 East South Street between Country Lane and Center Street in the village of Geneseo for the 75-year-old male with trouble breathing and clamminess. It's a priority one call. 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Your RSI tech being requested to 34 East South Street, the village of Geneseo for the 75-year-old male with trouble breathing and clamminess. It's a priority one.
1: 688,
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0: 6, I'll be on. 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
3: We're going to get one to fire dispatch. We're going to be headed toward the strong. We're going to need to intercept RSI.
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0: 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Sweet 8, how many falls came up?
1: Okay.
0: 6-3-2 is going to Hamptons. 6-3-2 to Hamptons. 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
0: Where would you like to intercept?
3: Either exit 9 or exit 10, preferably.
0: Honey, I Falls, can you intercept 3181 at exit 10?

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0: Can you meet up with 3181 at exit 10 to intercept on the way to Strong?
1: Exit 10 to Strong.

0: 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We're just passing exit 9 right now.
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0: 5619, dispatch, can you relay for us?
1: Yeah, go ahead.
0: Whatever crew is requesting RSI, we're moving in the direction of getting on 390 south at the rush exit and heading south. Where is their location?
1: They're just passing exit 9.
0: Tell them to keep heading north as we head south. We'll, once I see them, I'll head a turn around and come up behind them.
1: 318, do you copy?
2: 381 copies.

0: 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Just update you. You just passed exit 10.
1: Copy. You've just passed exit 10, 3181. 5619, do you copy?
2: 5619 copies. Just keep heading north. Like I said, we're just about to get on the expressway, and we'll head south and turn around and come up behind you.

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0: 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The Lakeville Road at exit 9.
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0: 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I'll be 36 Dutch Street.
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0: 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Negative 2-9.
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0: Lincoln Union, William, 5887. 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I'll be Stanley, 408.
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0: Respond to 117 Franklin Street in the area of Franklin Plaza and Hasler Court. Crystal Daisy stating there's a white work truck with their lights on near Renna Center that's been parked, and also a black truck in the Tops parking lot. She'd like them both checked on. Copy. Would you like a second car?
1: No, I'll be set. Thank you.
0: Ten cars.

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0: 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You're going back to 117 Franklin Street, apartment 203. 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

0: 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One, please.
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Dispatch 24-9 to 911. On Main Street near Rethoff Road in the town of York, the deer that's in the roadway believed to be hit, still alive. Main Street and Rethoff.

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0: 48
1: for 13. 13. It's going to be an NBC, Leroy Caledonia Road near McIntyre in the town of Caledonia. Car versus Deer, looking for a 2022 Chevy Silverado, color blue. Deer is alive on the side of the road, negative injury. It's going to be Leroy Caledonia Road near McIntyre.
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0: It looks like the UAV is closest. Speak Kyleville Road near Bear Road in the town of Lester. Caller say a motorcycle passed her and then hung up. I was unable to get the description of her vehicle or her name.
1: 10-4.
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0: 145, 148, if you could start that way. It's going to be 63, just coming into the county. Had the poor connection with the caller, but it's a silver Honda CRV that was tailgating vehicles and made a gesture towards the complainant. He's in a car hauler. That's 63, just crossing into the county line from Wyoming.
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0: You can go to 436 close to Oakland Road. You're going to be looking for the white Expedition that struck the deer. The deer is still in the roadway and there's no injury. 436 close to Oakland Road.
1: 10-4 in route.
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0: 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I'm in route to Ontario County, meet with CPS.

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0: We're getting an alarm to go off in the government center. You can check it out.
1: Yeah, I'm at the annunciator panel, and it looks like it's melting down.
0: 072, disregard.
1: I'm assuming they're working on the system.
0: That's from 302.

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1: 213, is that you calling?
0: Sir, I'm sending the ambulance to 158 Sackett Road, Community Manor 1, apartment 304 for the 78-year-old male with trouble breathing.
1: Copy.
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0: 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You're going to be doing a VIN verification for John.
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0: Can you respond to the fire department for a fire alarm activation at the Elam Student Center, 7247 Marin Ave Drive?
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0: 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I'm getting a report from the key holder of burnt food. You know, my equipment and quarters. I'll be there momentarily to investigate.
1: Copy 2-3, you're getting a report of burnt food. 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

0: 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Two-story academic building, nothing showing up, out investigating.
1: 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Your sim is going to be an up one.

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0: 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Sir, if you can respond over to Tops, you're going to be meeting with Roberto in the brown Chevy Trax that struck the rock.
1: Simple. 072, I'll be clear.
0: 072 is clear.

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It's going to be a 24 GMC one-ton color white in the driveway. Needed a Gordon about a broken windshield that occurred on Main Street.

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0: 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I'll be on with it.
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1: 134, Wildcat, Sibyl.
0: I know you're going to be behind it. On 63 from the area of Logan Road, headed northbound, looking for a dark gray Toyota minivan. The highway department says it went through an auto flagger. They talked to him, and they believe him to be in tax. Groveland Station Road, northbound from Logan Road, down to Groveland. License plate submitted JAV6518.
1: 10-4 and out.

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0: 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Thank you.
1: 242.
0: Lincoln Young Young 9771. LYY 9771. Exit 5 northbound.
1: Exit 5 northbound, Pennsylvania.
2: Six two eight two dispatch.
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2: We're Clear Highland.
3: Clear Highland 6282.

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0: 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Yeah, on South Livonia, Bulldog Boulevard.
1: South Livonia, Bulldog.

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That's fire dispatcher to Geneseo, your unstatused ambulance, Livingston County for the ALS, responding to 40 Stuyvesant Manor in the village of Geneseo off of Center Street for the 15-month-old male, conscious, breathing, and lethargic to priority 2 call.

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0: Fire dispatch, good Monday. Your status to ambulance, Livingston County for the ALS, responding to 20 North Church Street in the village of Nunde. For the 49-year-old female that's conscious alert, difficulty speaking between breaths, she is clammy. It's a priority one call. That's fire dispatch to Nunde. Your status to ambulance, Livingston County for the ALS, responding to 20 North Church Street in the village of Nunde, between Massachusetts Street and East Street. For the 49-year-old female, conscious alert, difficulty speaking between breaths, and she is clammy. It's a priority one call.
1: 636 on the way.
0: 626 is on the way.

Fire dispatcher Nanda, your second page for your status ambulance, currently 1010 for one, to respond to 20 North Street in the village of Nanda for the 49-year-old female conscious alert, difficulty speaking between breaths and clammy. That's fire dispatcher Nanda, EMS, second page for your status ambulance, currently 1010 for one, responding to 20 North Church Street between Massachusetts Street and East Street for the 49-year-old female conscious alert, difficulty speaking between breaths, the priority one call.

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Fire dispatcher to Mount Morris, your status, ambulance responding to 2344 Sand Hill Road in the town of Mount Morris, off of Dam Site Road, for the 84-year-old female who fell, struck her head, and has a possible broken hip. That's a priority 4 call. That's fire dispatcher to Mount Morris, your status, ambulance responding to 2344 Sand Hill Road in the town of Mount Morris, off of Dam Site Road, for the 84-year-old female who fell this morning, struck her head, and has a possible broken hip. That's a priority 4 call.

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1: 134 range.
0: You're just brought over to 303 Keating Lane in the Village of Nun Bay, doing south off of South Walnut Street. Got a 911 hang up. A female stated get out of my house and hung up. No voicemail on the callback. That's 303 Keating Lane.
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0: That came back -29 for Justin.
1: Jennifer, are there any orders or anything that between the caller or the phone number?
0: That's negative, just one on the 4 number.

0: Fire dispatcher to Danville for your status to ambulance. Livingston County for the ALS responding to 10820 State Route 36 in the town of Danville. It's going to be the Stony Brook Park lower entrance past the bathrooms on the Gorge Trail for the 30-year-old male who has collapsed and seizing. It's a priority one call. That's fire dispatcher to Danville, your status to ambulance. Livingston County for the ALS responding to 10820 State Route 36 between Parkway Drive and Oak Hill Road. It can be the Stony Brook Park lower entrance past the bathrooms on the Gorge Trail for the 30-year-old male that's collapsed and seizing. It's priority one call.
1: If you could take a name and number, please.

0: 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I have a Leroy officer on the line looking to speak with you. 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
1: 10-4.

0: Area Special Livingston County via ambulance to respond to 3665 Pascozo Lane in the town of York off of Genesee Street for the Nelda Pedicle. A medical pendant activation. It's a priority 4 call. That's fire dispatcher to Livingston County for your ambulance responding to 3665 Pascozo Lane in the town of York off of Genesee Street for the mail with a pedicle. A medical pendant activation. That's priority 4 call.
1: Respond over to the Stony Brook Park, the lower entrance. We have an EMS call there for the 30-year-old male that collapsed and is seizing.
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1: Copy, Jimmy.

Fire dispatcher to Dansville Fire Department. Your rescue team precautionary to 10820 State Route 36 to Stony Brook Park, lower entrance. For the 30-year-old male, collapsed and seizing, he is on the Gorge Trail. That's fire dispatcher to Dansville. Your fire department requested precautionary for the 30-year-old male who is collapsed and seizing at the Stony Brook Park, lower entrance. He is on the Gorge Trail.

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0: Can you start towards 2344 Sand Hill Road, EMS out there for a fall call not responding to their status check? 2344 Sand Hill Road, Town of Mount Morris.
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0: Sending the ambulance to 37 Clinton Street for the 6-year-old male unable to ambulate. It's 37 Clinton Street.
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2: Please.

0: Sorry, just Thatcher to Dansville. You're looking for your second unstatus ambulance to respond to 37 Clinton Street in the village of Dansville between Van Campen Street and William Street for the 65-year-old male. We're conscious and breathing, unable to ambulate. To priority 4 call. That's Fire Dispatcher to Dansville. Looking for your second unstatus ambulance to respond to 37 Clinton Street in the village of Dansville between Van Campen Street and William Street for the 65-year-old male alert conscious and breathing, unable to ambulate. To priority 4 call.
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1: 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It was a false alarm. You guys can cancel.
3: 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Beyond 15A at blank.
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1: So no.
2: It's about 6285. We'll be southbound.
1: Copy 6285, you're southbound.

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1: Yes.
0: For the 65-year-old male, alert, conscious and breathing, unable to ambulate, priority 4 call. 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For the 65-year-old male, alert, conscious and breathing, unable to ambulate, to priority 4 call.
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4: Five two eight two to fire dispatch. 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
1: 243.
2: I'd be northbound at 32 at Lincoln Charles North, 6362, LCN 6362.
1: Northbound at 32.

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Fire dispatcher, did they insult your second on status to ambulance? Monday, you can disregard your bricks in Livingston County for the mutual aid to respond to 236 Main Street, the Faulkner Apartments. Phase 2 for the general medical alarm, it's going to be a priority 4. That's fire dispatcher to Danville for your unstatus second ambulance. Monday, you can disregard your bricks in Livingston County for the mutual aid to respond to 236 Main Street in the village of Danville, the Faulkner Apartments. Going to phase 2 for the general medical alarm, it's a priority 4 call.

0: 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That's fire dispatcher to Danville, your second page for your second on-status ambulance to go to the Fulker Apartments for the general medical alarm, priority 4.
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0: 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We have an ambulance on location that's looking to get in.
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0: 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It was a false alarm.
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0: 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EMS is being dispatched 309 Garden Lane between Lands Lane and Maple Lane. 61-year-old male with a total breathing. 309 Garden Lane.
1: Appreciate it.

0: Fire dispatch to Mount Morris for your unstatused ambulance, Livingston County for the ALS, responding to 309 Garden Lane in the village of Mount Morris, off of Land's End, Maple Lane, for the 61-year-old male, conscious, alert, difficulty speaking between breaths. It's a priority one call. That's fire dispatch to Mount Morris, your unstatused ambulance, Livingston County for the ALS, responding to 309 Garden Lane in the village of Mount Morris, off of Land's End and Maple Lane, for the 61-year-old male, conscious, alert, with difficulty speaking between breaths, a priority one call.
1: 4382 from the village.
0: 4382.
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1: Can you respond over to 33 Seward Street in the village of Dansville? EMS requests assistance with a lift assist. That's 33 Seward Street, village of Dansville.
0: Copy. Yeah, okay.

0: dispatch to 407.
1: Go ahead.
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1: 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No answer on the callback. Nothing in the in-house. It's Shay or Jay on the voicemail. I couldn't tell which. It's high school.
0: Copy.

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1: Four Lima Road, apartment number one, meet with a Ryan Wicker. 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
1: 505, be advised, there's a two-car response there for a Vincent Kovac. I don't know if he's there or not.
2: I should be all set.

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0: 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The caller made contact with a neighbor who knew the owner, and they're returning it now.
1: 10-4.

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2: 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We respond to 5049 West Lake Road in the town of Groveland between Calvin Lane and Sutton Point for the deer that was struck and is still alive on the side of the road. 5849 West Lake Road.
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1: Can you send 923 a lost plate, please?
0: 10-4. You got the plate sucker attached for the job?
1: Michael Adam Lincoln, 1446, MAL 1446.
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0: I have a Debbie Ireland on the line regarding an Amy Hartman. Can I send her over to you?
1: Affirmative.

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0: Health Street, I believe it's going to be near Depot or possibly near Maury. I was looking for a elderly gentleman roadside on a bicycle. The caller said he was trying to hitchhike. It's like his welfare check. It's Health Street by Depot Road.
1: 400 already checked on him.
0: Never.
2: 400 dispatch, I checked on him. He's looking for a ride to Geneseo.
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1: Yeah, East Kane 6874.

0: Parish Butcher, 2 Livingston County, to respond to 391 Rochester Street in the Village of Ava on between Barilla Drive and North Ave. For the 85-year-old female, conscious breathing, altered level of consciousness. Is that third party report to an unknown issue? Sobriety 2 call. That's Fire Dispatcher to Livingston County to respond to 391 Rochester Street in the Village of Avon between Barilla Drive and North Ave for the 85-year-old female conscious breathing and altered level of consciousness. Is priority 2 call.
1: It's off now.
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0: 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Hang up.
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0: 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Switch 24-2. You can go along with the fire department. It's going to be the area 4683 Lindsay Road in the town of Austin. We had a controlled burn out there. The caller called back. He said it got out of control and started to shed on fire. It's 4683 Lindsay Road.
1: Thank you.
2: It's 655.
1: 655.
2: We respond over at 27 Lackawanna Avenue. That's the Bosse's for the fawn that was struck.

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For your ALS and DMCL for your highest ambulance. Responding to 4683 Lindsay Road in the town of Goshen between Sugar Creek Road and Scott Hill Road with your pickup control burn that got out of control and set on fire. Assignment coming in next one. That's I just got through 2 days failure for an effort requested Monday fire for your Plumber. Daniel ES for your ambulance and the missing county for the ALS. And starting to move on to Daniel's Hall. Responding to 4683 Lindsay Road in the town of Austin, and Sugar Creek Road and Scott Hill Road. Fire for control burn that is now shut on fire. Okay, 6 minutes.

0: Dark Fetcher to Mount Morris for the second Colander District. 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To the Livingston County CNR, 11 Murray Hill Drive, first floor, country, 87-year-old female with illness and ultra level of consciousness, priority 2. That's Mount Morris, second Colander District, the ambulance not status. 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And Monday to start for the mutual aid, be trying for Medic 80, 11 Murray Hill Drive, the Livingston County CNR, first floor, country lane, 87-year-old female, the ultra level of consciousness, priority 2. 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
1: 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I'll respond down to the fire.
0: Yeah, for 626, going to the CNR, 661's going to the fire. 626.
2: Copy, direct.
3: Star 51, fire dispatcher, I'm on the way. You got any idea how big the shed is and if there's any other exposures nearby?
0: We will double check with them. It started to sound like it was a controlled burn this morning, but we'll confirm how big the shed is.
3: Okay, I just got a call from Groveland Town Highway. He said he can see a header in the sky, so.
0: Definitely can see a header in the sky.
3: 5101's in room.
0: 5101's in room.

0: No, they disregard the last call into on horse. They disregard the last.
1: Spur base acknowledging call.
0: Spur base acknowledges. As you show.
2: By 101, I'll respond to the end of the unit. You do have one lane shut down by the Austin Street Bridge going over 390.
0: First Patrol, Dancing Ghost, responding to Lindsay Road. Be advised that it is shut down to one lane on Austin Street by the 390 overpass. All Dancing Ghost responding, be advised that it is down to one lane on Austin Street by the overpass.

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0: Be advised, we got him back on the phone. He says it's a 10x20 shed. No exposures, and now he's advising it's almost burnt out.
1: Pumper 555 is in route with 5501.
0: Yeah, 555 on the way.
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0: 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Copy 292, you're secured. Be advised, the resident called in and said he dropped his alarm. There was no emergency. You guys can disregard.
1: Five one five's
0: on the way.
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1: Sorry, dispatch. I'm on location. The shed is pretty well down on the ground, and it is located about 100 feet off the road.
0: Car 5101 is on location with the shed 100 feet off the road and pretty much down to the ground. Your assignment's going to be on Ops 1.

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1: 4/7, go up.
0: Heading northbound from Long Point Road, looking for a tractor trailer all over the road. It's a silver tractor with a Bills sticker on it. The complaint is behind it in a black Nissan Pathfinder.
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0: At the intersection of Route 5 and Nooney Park, we're meeting with a Tiffany McCollum and a gray Dodge minivan for a peacekeeper that's going to be taking you to 56587 on Lima Road. Should be at the intersection in about 10 minutes.
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1: 213.
0: Can you respond over to Salvatore's? We're sending the ambulance over there for the 18-year-old female that believes her appendix burst.
2: I'm on. It's the Salvatore's Pizza. 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Nearly fainted. It's a priority 3 call. That's fire dispatcher to Livingston County to respond to 243 East Main Street, the Salvatore's Pizza, between Halbrar Drive and Dream Valley Boulevard in the village of Avon. For the 18-year-old female, conscious of breathing, nearly fainted, believes her appendix might have burst. That's a priority 3 call.
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0: 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I'll be in front of the school.
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0: Lincoln, Lincoln, Sam, 4416, LLS 4416. I'm on Lakeville Road right in front of Wendy's.
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0: 403. Northbound on 36, sounds like it's approaching the hospital, a silver Kia Sorento, erratic driving, swerving through lanes, plate of LVL 9536. Northbound on 36 should be coming up to the hospital. Passing Maddie's Motorsports.
2: Come for it.

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0: 10-4, if you just point down this way to the elementary school, it's not urgent. Just looking to follow up with some of you.
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0: 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I located that vehicle and spoke to the owner on West Liberty Street, or on Liberty Street, I'm sorry.
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0: 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Sparta's going to be clear from Dansville.
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0: 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Again from Solitude.
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1: 636.
0: 636 is clear, noise, northbound.
1: Clear noise, northbound, 636, sir.

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0: 25 Main Street, meet with Jenna Eldridge. She states there's multiple bags near her garbage can. She believes they belong to the female who was hanging out at Quicksville last night, and that's going to be Shannon St. John.
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2: 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Northbound before 6.
0: Northbound 666.

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0: Pigeon 161 and 149 for the backup for the commercial bird alarm at 2474 Lakeville Road. It's gonna be the lima carpet showing zone 6 and utility room. That's dispatcher 2161 and 149 for the backup for the commercial bird alarm. 2474 Lakeville Road is gonna be the lima carpet showing zone 6 and utility room. There's also a fire alarm there, and we're starting the fire department as well. Here's your flying knowledge.
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3: Go ahead. Walcott Drive, showing the commercial firearm activation, smoke detector, zone 6 and utility room. Also showing a bird alarm of law enforcement responding 39 of Fowlerville in the village of Bologna. That's fire dispatcher 2 East Ave on your fire department requested 2474 Lakeville Road, the Lima Carpet, between Henty Road and Walcott Drive. For the commercial bird alarm activation, showing smoke detector in zone 6 at the utility room. We also have a commercial bird alarm at the same address with law enforcement responding from 39 at Fowlerville in the village of Livonia. Your assignment's going to be on Ops 1.
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0: one, dispatch.
1: What's your name?
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2: That's affirmative. He physically has the bricks in his hands.
0: 10-4. 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
1: One six four.
2: It's an accidental trip. You can cancel everybody.
1: Accidental trip. 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
2: One six four. 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
0: Gabby, that's what I was going to ask you. 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
1: What?
0: Do you want fire for that alarm?
1: I don't.
0: 10-4.

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0: 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They're out with a false trip.
1: 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We're still going to out for Steven.
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0: W275, and if you can actually swing over to the East Avon Community IRA, 5243 Avon, East Avon Road, law enforcement, set off a fire alarm, just need you to reset it.
1: Dispatch. 2702. You can show me on the way to the firearm at the IRA and have 275 go back to quarters for now. You said law enforcement set the alarm off?
0: Affirmative. I'll show you on the way there.
1: Copy, yeah. You can just hold it to me for now.
0: 275, copy.
2: 275, copy.

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1: 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Someone for that alarm.
0: Definitely.
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0: Lakeville Road at Pole Ridge Road, multiple cars of a two car MVC, unknown on injuries, it is blocking. Lakeville Pole Ridge.
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0: Dispatch 2 John Sears, Fire Department, you're on site of St. Ellis of Lake, the county of Mutual Aid. Lakeshore Road at Full Bridge Road for the 2-car FBC, a female confused after striking her head. The sound's going to be on Ops 1. Fire Dispatch 2 John Sears, Fire, you're on site of St. Ellis of Lake, the county of Mutual Aid. Lakeshore Road at Full Bridge Road near Exit 8 for the 2-vehicle FBC blocking a female confused after striking her head. The assignment's on Ops 1.
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1: 155.
0: You can start for 4825 Federal Road in Livonia. We have a controlled burn that was called in last evening. Caller is stating that there's a lot of smoke in the area. That's bothersome if you could just check it out. 4825 Federal Road, Chicago and Clary.
1: Number.

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4: One, six, for dispatch. How many ambulances you got on the way?
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3: 6-8.
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3: Gonna be northbound.

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Sam Wilson, later full crew, the county to have 3 ambulances responding. Lakeville Road at Pole Bridge Road, 3-2 vehicle NPC blocking. First pitch, Genesee, second page, Francis, Samuel, Solidate, full crew, 2 go with the fire department. County's got 3 rigs on the way. Lakeville Road, Pole Bridge Road, 3-2 vehicle NPC blocking.

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2: 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Three one four.

0: Bumper 314, come up here. Remember the first vehicle is located. I need you to check the vehicles for hazards at this point.
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2: 6286 is well on their way to that crash for a third.
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0: Hey, I'll have command here. Where are the other two ambulances coming from?
1: They were both County Ridge as well. Let me see what their current locations are. 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

0: 6286, so we've got two patients for you here that are looking for a sign-off. That's all.
1: Okay.

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1: And you all set, they have a 4-man team out here.
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1: Can we 666, you're clear with 2 refusals.

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0: 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Woolridge Road is backed up quite a ways.
1: Okay. 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
1: Can you take a sheriff's office complaint? Should be coming right towards you. Two teenage males that are riding bicycles swerving into the road. Southbound 39, passing Nations Road.
2: 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I'll swing right around.
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0: 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I'll be 15, Lake Grove.
1: 15,

0: for dispatch, D'Angelo Ambulance, Livingston County, ALS, and Sparta Fire First Responders. 7744 Parker Hill Road between Barber Road and Scottsburg Road for the 3-month-old unresponsive. It's priority one. It's Sparta Dispatcher, through D'Angelo Ambulance, Livingston County, ALS, and Sparta, your first responders. Going to 7744 Parker Hill Road between Barber Road and Scottsburg Road for the 3-month-old unresponsive. It's priority one. Name falls, go ahead.
1: Perfect,
0: I'm going to
1: take a
0: job
2: in Monroe. Name
0: falls on
2: Monroe.
3: Thank you from Hampton.
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0: Henry David Victor 6714 HDV 6714. Going to be State at Church.
1: State at Church.
0: One 151 dispatch. Correction. It's going to be North Street at Church.
1: North at Church.

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0: I can X-ray Frank 5675. Alex 5675. I'll be commercial at Victory.
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2: Can you serve an area of the Ricky Green Park in Cages? 6074 South of Bunya Road. Caller says there's a male wearing a black t-shirt and shorts. He was acting suspicious, walking in and out of the post office parking lot. The caller approached him and asked him if he was okay, and he just put his hands up. In the area of the Ricky Green Memorial Park.

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0: 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Just had an open line 911 call from Perry Brown.
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0: We have semi truck. Ontario tag William 8264 Mary. WA264MB northbound 390, just a little north of 5.
1: Northbound north of 5 with Ontario touch trailer.

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0: 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For a suspicious condition, not in progress. 7203 Webster's Crossing Road, between Kenesha Springwater Road and May Road. For the camera footage of people in front of the house that were screaming at each other in a red SUV since last, I believe they got the plate on camera.
1: Down for it.

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0: 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He's concerned that his taxi is an OP with storing away his belongings.
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2: 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It's going to be 15A by Gale Road.

0: Sister 142. Are you available for a DV on 390?
1: Yeah, in a second. You can send it to me.
0: 10-4, thank you. It's going to be a white Ford Explorer in the northbound lane, mile marker 31. Put it right near that Essex and Frank U-turn.
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0: 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The canine's GOA. 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

0: Dispatch 161, priority 1. Sending fire in EMS to 2587 Main Street in the town of York, between York Road West and Cullen Road, for the 15-year-old male. Slipped his four-wheeler. He's conscious, alert, and breathing with injuries.
1: Copy.

the two York Fire Department, Livingston County, the ALS ambulance, 2587 Main Street between Mount Pleasant Road and York Road West. The 15-year-old male flipped his four-wheeler with a shoulder injury. Your assignment's going to be on Ops 1. Threat dispatcher to York Fire, Livingston County, ALS ambulance, 2587 Main Street between Mount Pleasant Road and York Road West. The 15-year-old that flipped his four-wheeler with a shoulder injury. Assignment's on Ops 1.

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2: 28 Bear.
3: 149 Charles off claim.
2: 149 traffic Ontario.
3: 149 Ontario.
2: Charles Young, X-ray John 064, CY XJ 064, northbound just ahead of 142.
3: Northbound, north of 142.
4: I'm
3: fine, Mr. Chairman. Mr. Chairman, the village of Livonia is going to be the Dollar General in the parking lot for a two-car MVC, looking for the GMC Acadia and a Toyota. Do you have injuries? Dollar General, Livonia.
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1: New Jersey, Union 42, William X ray Union, U42WXU, Northbound 30.
0: Northbound 30.

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